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1: Ladies and gentlemen, this is Mambo number 5.

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1: 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We're your weather girl. Uh-huh. And have we got

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1: Oh, it's beautiful. But wait a minute, isn't this...
0: Yeah, yes it is.
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